Roman, Roman, Roman, Roman, Roman, Roman, Roman, Roman, Roman, Roman, Roman, Roman, Roman, Roman, Roman, Roman, Roman, Roman, Roman, Roman, Roman, Roman, Roman, Roman, Roman, Roman, Roman, Roman, Roman, Roman, Roman, Roman, Roman, Roman, Roman, Roman, Roman, Roman, Roman, Roman, Roman, Roman, Roman, Roman, Roman, Roman, Roman, Roman, Roman, Roman, Roman, Roman, Roman, Roman, Roman, Roman, Roman, Roman, Roman, Roman, Roman, Roman, Roman, Roman, Roman, Roman, Roman, Roman, Roman, Roman, Roman, Roman, Roman, Roman, Roman, Roman, Roman, Roman, Roman, Roman, Roman, Roman, Roman, Roman, Roman, Roman, Roman, Roman, Roman, Roman, Roman, Roman, Roman, Roman, Roman, Roman, Roman,

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0: not. 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He tired of her quite quickly, didn't he? Or should I say swiftly?
1: There it is. There it is. That joke never gets old. Thank you. Thank you so much.
0: You're welcome. Lest we forget, you've been exiled here. You're not going anywhere anytime soon. Certainly not the ball. Now, girls, let's get many, many jobs.
2: Oh, yes. Bye. Bye, snake.